Oh God, once again, we come into your presence with expectancy in our hearts. God, we know you're gonna bless us, so we give you glory, honor, and praise. So we lift our hands in the sanctuary.

I thought that it would be easier than this. I thought my heart had grown colder. But the warmth of your kiss I can't dismiss.